0: Well, I am already figuring out how and when I can make my next vacation where I have to use Alaska Airlines' new features. They've got upgrades, new premium reserve cabin, new lounges. They've got upgraded premium experiences on Alaska and Hawaiian. They said 1/3 of their West Coast seats are already in premium cabins, and they also plan new international premium economy seating. It is called the Alaska Accelerate Program, and it is expected to be completed in 2027. Where will I go next? 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

101.5 KZOK, Seattle's Rock. Ashley Ryan with you on this Wednesday. That's right, halfway point of the week. AC/DC, their final show was supposed to be last Friday, got postponed to this Friday because of bad weather. They'll be playing in MetLife Stadium in New Jersey. And they got a little fun opening act. Yeah, that's right, Foo Fighters going to join them for this. They also played with them in St. Louis. As I said, it is the final performance of their North American

Hey, Seattle's Rock. Oh, U2 has been busy working on a new album, and they have started rehearsing for a stadium tour next year in support of the new album, Carnival Deluxe. That is actually coming out November 13th. So I'd say work is almost done on it. But the work for the stadium tour, that's just beginning.

right. I just want to make sure that we're all on the same page here, because we are giving you a lot of chances to win a lot of things. All right, so Tanner, Laura, and Casey have your chance at Smashing Pumpkins tickets at 7:30 every morning this week. I've got your chance at tickets to the Kraken home opener on Sunday. I'm giving you that chance every afternoon at 4:30. 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

Yes, today is the last day of September, which means tomorrow is the day you can get your candy corn perfume. That's right. Brax is releasing candy corn perfume. The new batch drops tomorrow. Sounds disgusting. It's Seattle's Rock 102.5 KZOK.

KZOK, Seattle's Rock. I feel like I need to get my house all decorated for Halloween tomorrow because it's October 1st. By the way, no rain in the forecast for as far as the eye can see, but highs in the mid to low 60s. That's about it. That's what we're getting.

lot of people apparently very rattled after yesterday's 4.2 or 4.3, depending on who's reporting it, earthquake that was just northwest of Gig Harbor. It's the top story on the Fox 13 Seattle website. I was a little, like, just thrown off. I was sitting in my chair. It just kind of suddenly moved sideways. And we get a lot of rattling around because we're next to the train tracks, these studios. But that one, I knew something was different. It's 102.

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0: Okay, so not only is tomorrow the day you can get your candy corn perfume, it's also the day you can relive all of the best moments from the iHeartRadio Music Festival presented by Capital One. That's right. Weezer bringing out surprise guest Remy Wolf to perform Go Away. The entire arena singing along with the Goo Goo Dolls to Iris. You can see it all streaming only on Disney Plus and Hulu starting tomorrow, October 1st.
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Seattle's Rock 102.5 KZOK. Before I go, though, I will say this. Auburn Valley Humane Society caring for 170 cats right now. They could use a little help. So if you're looking for a furry addition to the family, check out Auburn Valley Humane Society. Have a great night.

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Chad Tyson, what's up? How you guys doing tonight? Checking into Rock Dunks here on a Wednesday evening. Not only are we halfway to the weekend, we're also wrapping up the month of September tonight. Hard to believe October starts tomorrow. And with that, we get this year's iHeartRadio Music Festival TV special. It's out tomorrow on Disney Plus and Hulu for you to check out this weekend.

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0: 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Are we reaching... 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

Seattle's Rock, 102.5 KZOK. Chad Tyson, thanks for hanging tonight. So if you're looking to get some extra cash in your pocket this fall, you got it on the right radio station. Monday next week, the money returns. I'm just not sure what we're calling it yet. But all you need to know is that we got 9 chances lined up every weekday to win $1,000. Your first one, Monday morning at 9.

102.5 KZOK. Chad Tyson. So Robert Pattinson stars in that new primetime movie that came out in theaters this past weekend about Chris Hansen and To Catch a Predator from back in the day. Remember that series? Chris Hansen has weighed in on this movie. His thoughts

0: Seattle's Rock, 102.5 KZOK. Jad Tyson, Outfield Rocket, thanks tonight. Thanks for hanging out. That new movie, Prime Time, opened up in theaters this past weekend. It's about Chris Hansen and the TV series To Catch a Predator back in the day. Robert Pattinson plays the role of Chris Hansen, which I kind of questioned when we got word about that. But anyways, Chris Hansen has a review on this over on his podcast, and it's not a good review. He called the performance so bizarre and so and out of reality, it just kind of blew his mind. He didn't acknowledge that he's not objective, obviously, because the movie's about him, but he said the film was so detached from reality or anything I've experienced then or now during the investigations. And he also criticized Robert Pattinson's performance and his version of himself. He said, it's so detached, so unhinged, so dark, and so unlikable. I'm not sure what the point of it was. Chris Hansen's review of the new movie, Primetime. Yeah, I'm not really been a fan of Robert Pattinson anyways. And I mean, his description of him, it's like every movie he's in, right?
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102.5 KZOK, Seattle's Rock. Chad Tyson, Scorpions rocking things tonight as we roll through this final day of September here. Hard to believe October starts tomorrow. Did you get your Halloween decorations out yet? We got the half skeleton out this past weekend. Yeah, that'll be crawling out of my yard this weekend on Saturday. We put a crown of roses on it. It looks like Bertha from the Grateful Dead. Yeah. Neighbors love it.

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0: 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Jan Tyson, Steppenwolf, rocking things tonight. So Metallica heading out on the M72 World Tour next year after they wrap up the Sphere residency, which starts tomorrow in Sin City. Yeah, opening night on the tour next year is going to be May 8th in Vancouver, BC. And we still got this flyaway we're hooking up for night one there. You and a guest will get you there if you win. Hook up tickets in the Snake Pit and also send you home with a very cool prize pack from Q Prime. It not only has an autograph set list, but also a Metallica catalog on vinyl. We get you a turntable, too, in case you don't have anything to play it on. But yeah, that's the prize. Awesome, right? Did I mention the tickets are in the Snake Pit? If I didn't, that's where they are. So really easy to get entered, and the deadline is this weekend. So quit procrastinating. Go knock it out right now. Tap the contest app while you're rocking this on iHeart. All the details there.
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102.5 KZOK. Chad Tyson's at Nor'easter wreaked havoc on the East Coast this past weekend, and some interesting things found in the floodwaters, which we'll talk about later this hour on the show tonight. But AC/DC, they were supposed to play MetLife Friday last week. They had to postpone that, so they're here in the States for a couple more days to finish up the Power Up Tour Friday.

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Chad Tyson and some 7 Mary 3 back there, Cumbersome. And yes, that band name, 7 Mary 3, inspired from the TV series Chips back in the day. It was a CB handle there, man. Thanks for hanging out tonight.

0: 102.5 KZOK. Chad Tyson, Motley Crue rocking things tonight. So this past weekend, that nor'easter wreaked havoc on the East Coast. Crazy rain, woods of flooding. And in the floodwaters, some interesting stuff was spotted, or after the floodwaters subsided in some cases. Like, for example, in Surf City, New Jersey, a local resident captured a shark swimming through the floodwater Saturday. It wasn't like a great white or anything. I mean, most of the stories you see online, you would think that the way they wrote the headline. It was actually a dogfish, which is a very small, harmless shark that's common in those waters. So nothing crazy there. It's more clickbait than anything. But in Nantucket, when the floodwaters receded, they actually uncovered the remains of a 19th century shipwreck.
1: Yeah.
0: Not seen the videos and stories about that. Check them out tonight, man. That's kind of mind-blowing stuff right there.
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0: Seattle's Rock 102.5 KZOK. Chad Tyson, thanks for hanging out, rocking a Wednesday night with us. At Chad Tyson on X or Threads or Facebook. If you need anything, hit me up over there. You can also get me on the Talkback mic on iHeart. Janice actually got me on Facebook for this one tonight. Cheap Trick.
1: I want you to want me.

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Chad Tyson. So Instagram has Instagram Plus now, which is a new premium feature. 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I'd like to be able to make them only 12 hours. 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

0: 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Chad Tyson, Brian May from Queen getting into the gin business, like the alcohol.
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0: More on his red special gin coming up next for you guys here tonight. Keep it tuned, rocking right.

0: 22.5 KZOK, Seattle's Rock. Chad Tyson, Aerosmith rocking thanks tonight. Also did some Queen back there. As I mentioned, Brian May got a new gin out. He's teamed up with Portobello Road Distillery over in London to make this red special gin at their Notting Hill Ginstitute. Ginstitute, I like that. That's where you get to learn everything you can about gin. This is named after his red special guitar, obviously, which he built with his dad back in the day. It's not a licensing deal, but it's a collaboration where he worked with the Ginstitute team to basically develop a recipe inspired by some of his favorite botanicals, including aromatic sage and vibrant Gallimansi orange, which he grew at his home greenhouse. So, yeah, it's a collab on this gin. But it's in London. It launches October 9th, but I'm guessing it won't be here in the States. So we'll.
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Seattle's Rock, 102.5 KZOK. Chad Tyson, Bon Jovi, rocking things tonight. I'm going to do some Alice in Chains now, and next we will talk about the Unplugged show they did back in 1996, because it's out on vinyl for the first time here in the U.S. now, and some audio files have picked up something odd about the mixer. It's on the way.

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Say what? The dogs are in the house. 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

0: 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Chad Tyson, heart rocking things tonight. Also, there's some Alice in Chains back there. Unplugged from 96 with AIC. Out on vinyl for the first time ever here in the U.S. now as of this past weekend. And I got my copy. I've not cracked it open yet. I'll probably do that this coming weekend because I need to compare it to the digital version of the album and see which one sounds better, because there's an audio file group over on Facebook I saw this past weekend. I'm not a member of any of these, but I always see them pop up because of my vinyl collection and all the videos I do about it. Somebody said that the original pressing of that over in Europe back in the day sounds a million times better than the repressings they just released this past weekend. So obviously, I don't have an original pressing, but some people said compared to digital because that also sounds better. So I'll do that and report back probably next week, all right? More tunes next. Got some Def Leppard on the way. Poison as well tonight.
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102.5 KZOK. Chad Tyson, Def Leppard is. We're back to the Shut Up Rock tonight here on the air and everywhere on iHeartRadio, where you have us at the preset row, right? If not, knock it out tonight. Keep the tunes rocking right now. Loser from Beck. Thanks for hanging.

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Chad Tyson, Britt Floyd, going to be back here in the States next year for another tour. And this one will be in celebration of the Animals album, 50th anniversary of that for 2027. And they're actually still here in the States wrapping up this year's tour. BrittFloyd.com has your details on dates 26 and 27.

0: Seattle's Rock, 102.5 KZOK. Chad Tyson, Jay Giles rocking things tonight. I got some Metallica on the way next for you guys here this evening. Of course, they fire up their Sphere residency tomorrow night in Sin City. I can't wait to see what that looks like, man. And by that, I mean fan film video highlights Friday morning. So I'm sure that'll be the first thing that starts popping up in my feed on the socials because we've talked about it so much. But after they wrap up the Sphere residency next year, they're heading back out on the M72 World Tour, and we still got the hookup on this flyway. We've got a chance for you to win. It's an awesome prize pack. We handle travel for you and a guest. Gets you to Vancouver, BC for night one of the tour. And the Snake Pit, Snake Pit tickets. And we also send you home with some cool stuff like an autographed set list and a Metallica catalog on vinyl, courtesy of Q Prime. All you have to do for a chance to win is open up the iHeart app, rock with us, and get yourself entered. Just knock it out before the end of the day Sunday this weekend. All right, this is the deadline. Like I said, one from those guys.
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Chad Tyson, Black Crowes rocking things tonight as we roll through it along. Set of Shut Up Rock. Keep it shut up right now. Do some Zeppelin. Van Halen coming up next after Jamaica tonight.

102.5 KZOK. Chad Tyson, Pearl Jam. Do they have a new drummer? Do they not have a new drummer? Did they troll us all this past weekend by bringing Abe up to play Nohana Fest? I don't know, man. That's why I was kind of leery saying they've announced their new drummer, because he really didn't do that on stage this past weekend. But full statement over on the Pearl Jam socials. Just

102.5 KZOK. Chad Tyson, thanks for hanging out. Rocket, thanks tonight. Volkswagen recall out right now. Pretty hefty one. Almost 3 million cars on the list here. Details on that next. And some Toto right now. It's Africa.

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1: It's human nature to need a rock-fueled kick in the ass to get you through the day. We gotcha. Guaranteed human.
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0: 102.5 KZOK. Chad Tyson, so big Volkswagen recall out right now. Almost 3 million V-dubs. Got a recall out over a screw that could fail and cause loss of steering, and I guess weather affects this screw. It's a recall out now. If you have any of these vehicles, which you can find the complete list for over online, just search VW recall to pull everything in for you. You need to go get that fixed. I mean, we're into fall now, winter on the horizon. I want that bolt coming out. You're losing control while you're on the road, so just throwing that out there tonight. We got more tunes on the way next. Creedence coming up and some Linkin Park as well, and then Stacey's taking over at midnight. So I'm going to roll. I'll talk to you guys back here tomorrow night around 7 o'clock for a Thursday edition of the show. Like I said, man, Creedence next. Thanks for hanging tonight. It's been fun.
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1: 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The Seahawks are at home this weekend against the Chargers. 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From 102.5.

102.5 KZOK, Chad Tyson. Hey, Ashley is hooking up your Kraken home opener tickets afternoons this week. Keeping her out around 4:30 for the keyword afternoons. 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Good luck. 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

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We now leave September in the dust. I should have played you a Zeppelin song to end September, but here we are in Rocktober, where it might get more annoying.

0: Seattle's Rock, 102.5 KZOK. Thanks for hanging out. It's Stacy with you. And tons of movies in theaters here in the fall. Heart of the Beast, that's new with Brad Pitt. And following along on the Alaska frontier with a dog. And Resident Evil, which did really well in its opening week. Primetime is new with Robert Pattinson playing Chris Hansen in a movie about the TV series To Catch a Predator. And a new animated flick, DreamWorks, called Forgotten Island, all in theaters.
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102.5 KZOK. Stacy hanging with you. And if you are driving around and think, I need gas, I'll just get it in the morning. Don't do that to yourself. Love yourself better. Do it tonight.

Seattle's Rock, 102.5 KZOK. Thanks for hanging out. Soundgarden, their final album, expected to be released in 2027. They say there's 8 songs on there. Of course, the late guitarist and vocalist, Chris Cornell, on these recordings. It's being mixed right now.

0: 102.5 KZOK. Thanks for hanging out. It's Stacy with you. You can watch clips of the best SNL sketches on their YouTube, but also on Instagram the next morning, right? And season 52 continues, one episode in. Next one is Saturday, October 3rd, of course, where you have Dakota Johnson hosting and musical guest Turnstile.
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Thanks for hanging out. It's Stacy with you here on Rocktober. October 1st through the 31st, the radio DJ just gets really annoying and she says Rocktober all the time. As John Bon Jovi once said, whoa.

0: 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Stacy with you. Gonna go brew another K-cup, but you're in good hands. It's time for the Beastie Boys.
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You dig? 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

Seattle's Rock, 102.5 KZOK. Lollapalooza India 2027 has been announced. They've got Olivia Dean. They've got Cat's Eye, Fontaine's D.C., St. Vincent, Stuart Copeland, Limp Bizkit. That's what we call eclectic.

0: 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This is insane. We can send you to Vancouver for opening night. That's opening night of the M72 World Tour. The next leg starts up in May. And you'd be in the snake pit. 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

102.5 KZOK. Thank you for hanging out. It's Stacy with you on October 1st. It is Rocktober. Does anything really change around here? No, not so, no, no.

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The day Billy Joe Armstrong hates, I'm not even going to play Wake Me Up When September Ends. We're just going to do Boulevard of Broken Dreams.

Seattle's Rock, 102.5 KZOK. Thanks for hanging out. It's Stacy with you. I don't know a whole lot of country music, but I do know that Carrie Underwood is the one that slashes tires. Yep. She is reportedly working on a rock project of her own with the guidance of Axl Rose.

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Thanks for hanging out. It's Stacy with you. And if you're an Amazon Prime member, you feed the beast that is Amazon. They do have those Prime Days, the next fall event happening October 6th and 7th, where, you know, spending money is saving money.

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Thanks for hanging out. It's Stacey with you. And MTV Video Music Awards, you realize that still exists, right? 2026, that's a wrap. But Nirvana received the Video Vanguard Award, where Dave Grohl, Chris Novoselic, and Pat Smear all accepted the award on stage.

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1: Thank you for hanging out. It's Stacy with you. And a lot of movies in theaters if you want to go catch a flick. For the kids, new one called Forgotten Island. It's an animated DreamWorks movie. Coyote versus Acme with Will Forte and John Cena still in theaters. As well as Spider-Man Brand New Day if you know you want to take your 12-year-old to see it for the 10th time. But Resident Evil did really well in its opening week. And the new one with Brad Pitt, Heart of the Beast, is expected to do well as this primetime movie with Robert Pattinson.
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102.5 KZOK. Thanks for hanging out. It's Stacy with you here on the first day of Rocktober. It is October 1st. We just like saying Rocktober. Really nothing changes.

102.5 KZOK. Thanks for hanging out. It's Stacy with you. And life's most pressing question: why is there an extra life in every leg of a spider?

Seattle's Rock, 102.5 KZOK. Thanks for hanging out. It's Stacy with you. And Guns N' Roses could have a new album coming soon, Slash confirmed. He says it'll draw parallels to the Use Your Illusions era.

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It's Rocktober. October 1st. Here we are. Is it more annoying or less annoying than September that I've been doing?

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1: Rumors spread around in that Texas town about the shack outside the game. You know what I'm talking about. 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They got a lot of nice girls.

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1: Thanks for hanging out. It's Stacy with you. And September in the dust. There goes Zeptember. Whatever the heck that meant. Just something fun to say after playing Led Zeppelin, really. But here we are. It opens up. It's October 1st. It's Rocktober, which is also another annoying thing that radio DJs do. And by radio DJs, I mean me. But today is the day that everybody wakes Billy Joe Armstrong up. Does he wish that he hadn't written Wake Me Up When September Ends? I don't think so. I think he just is annoyed by the masses, and rightly so.
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0: 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Stacy hanging with you. If you need any Halloween costume ideas, I got you. All right. You like Alice in Chains? 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The wired ones. Come on now. I'm talking the old iTunes commercials. And just freak out and dance whenever you hear Jets, Are You Gonna Be My Girl?
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1: It's Tanner, Laura, and Casey.
2: I think we should start doing a concert report because, you know, summer's coming. Well, it's over pretty much, right?
3: Yeah. It is over. I mean, officially, according to the calendar, it's over.
2: It's over. So, yeah. You know, we got to do a concert calendar or something because I don't feel like I saw any good shows this summer.
4: Because there weren't a lot of good shows this summer. This was the leanest concert year that I can recall.
2: And you're the ticket guy. You're the one who dishes out the tickets, so you would know.
4: It just got really slow. Like, once that Blue Dot thing started hitting hard, yeah. I feel like it slowed everything down.
2: Explain that together.
4: Yeah, so, I mean, if you were reading the news, this was a common term for the Blue Dots is the open. If you go to Ticketmaster.com, look at any given show, you're going to see a Blue Dot for any open seat. And there were a lot of those Blue Dots running around there for a while. So shows are getting harder to sell tickets for. And I don't know if people just decided, hey, let's pump the brakes for a little bit and maybe we'll try it again in the fall. But yeah, it's just been the leanest concert season that I can recall.
2: I mean, what was the best show that you saw this summer? I honestly can't tell you, and that makes me insane.
4: Yeah.
2: 866-445-1059 is the number. What is the best show you saw over the summer?
3: I think the only one that pops into my head initially, and maybe I saw others and I just can't think of them, was Good Charlotte.
2: Yeah.
4: I think we can all agree the show of the summer was Hinder.
2: Oh, get out of
3: here. Son of an angel.
2: Wow. Why are you calling me?
4: Yeah. I love how you say, oh, get out of here, and then get right into it. You know, it's the jam.
2: Yeah, I don't know. What was the best show of the summer? I got no idea. And it makes me sad. So we should start doing a concert calendar. You know, hopefully things will pick up end of the year. And
3: I mean, there were some, though. There was like Evanescence, Marilyn Manson, Rob Zombie. There was Motley Crue. Yeah. So it's not like there were none.
4: Yeah, I'm just saying it wasn't like, I feel like there was a half a dozen and they came out a year in advance. So like you heard about the same block of shows.

0: for the whole summer.
1: This text from 9985 says, Rob Zombie and Marilyn Manson was the best show of the summer. 8762 says AC/DC in Vegas would be the best show I've seen this summer, hands down.
0: Nice.
2: Ooh, yeah.
0: I heard a lot of people saying Five Finger Death Punch was absolutely fantastic.
1: 5208 says Five Finger Death Punch was awesome.
0: So that's great to hear. I love that, you know, the shows that we had were good ones.
1: 866-445-1059 is the phone number. I can't tell you. I don't know. I'm having a hard time remembering the shows I went to at all. That's the problem.
0: Man, I didn't see much of anything. This summer was so busy that it was hard to actually go have fun.
1: Well, you know, you don't even know how to have fun.
0: Well, I refuse
2: it. That is true.
0: I absolutely refuse it.
2: Casey doesn't even know the definition.
0: I don't enjoy it.
1: I rebuke fun in the name of Jesus.
0: I do not want to smile. I dislike fun so much, I don't want to see you have fun.
1: What was the best concert of the summer for you? 98197 is our text line. Did I see Beartooth this summer or this year?
0: I feel like that was more than a year ago.
2: That was like 2 years. Is this show that we went to?
1: Yeah, that was a while ago.
2: That was over 2 years ago.
1: Oh, was it?
2: Believe it or not.
1: I mean, everything goes by so fast. I
0: wanted to see Weezer bad, and both times that didn't work out for me.
1: 9532 says Slipknot was a pretty good show this summer.
2: Where did Slipknot play?
1: I don't know. Maybe
0: I feel like that was last year.
1: See, that's the problem. This year sucked, and people are remembering shows from yonder years. This text says the only show I saw this summer was Cody Jinx and Five Finger Death Punch. Uh-huh. Oh, that's wild. We just had a text from 5330, and now 5440 says, the Motley Crue show is the best out of six concerts I've seen this summer. This one says, from 8447, first time in years I didn't go to any. Prices for tickets, drinks, etc. have become too ridiculous.
2: Mm-hmm. I didn't even go see Foster the People this summer.
1: And that's your favorite band of all time.
2: Yeah.
1: Laura would hook up with any one of those dudes.
2: Maybe just the lead singer, but he's married to Julia Garner. He's married to Ruth from Ozark.
1: Oh.
0: Yeah.
2: Yeah.
0: She cusses that dude out every night when he gets home.
1: What was the best show you saw over the summer? 866-445-1059. Or you can send us a talk back at 98197.
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102.5 KZOK, Tanner, Lauren, Casey. Speaking of concerts, we do have your chance to see the Smashing Pumpkins when they take over Climate Pledge Arena. I've seen them a handful of times, man. They're great every time. I mean, Billy Corgan's pale, very, very pale, but they're great live. 7:30, listen for your chance to win. It's Tanner, Lauren, Casey on KZOK.

And we want to know this morning, what is the best concert or show that you saw all summer long? I mean, I felt like it went by really quick and we didn't have a lot of great shows. I mean, there were a couple in there. 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It's Tanner, Lauren, Casey.

0: Seattle's Rock 102.5 KZOK. It's Tanner, Laura, and Casey. Good morning. We were talking off the air about how there weren't really a lot of good concerts over the summer. I mean, I honestly can't remember the ones that I even saw this year. And so that says to me they weren't the best shows. And so that's what we were asking. What is the best concert that you saw this summer? Because it's over, man. Leaves are on the ground this morning.
1: It's true.
0: So anyway, we have a lot of talkbacks coming in through our iHeartRadio app. You can send us one anytime. Just download it for your phone.
2: Well, it wasn't a concert, but my favorite show that I've seen in quite a while was Adam Sandler last summer.
0: Okay, it was last summer.
3: Case in
0: this
3: point.
0: This year. Yeah, exactly. What was the best show? We got another talkback.
1: To his point, that was a great time.
4: So it wasn't rock music. However, seeing G Flip live was absolutely unforgettable. They are an amazing musical artist from Australia, and they can play just about any instrument, and they played multiple on stage, and it was just an absolute, absolute blast. It was fantastic.
1: Sounds terrible.
4: Bing bong.
0: Never heard of G Flip.
1: No, but that's cool. If they multi-instrumentalist, that's kind of a fun thing to see.
0: Yeah.
1: I suppose so.
0: 6282 says, this has nothing to do with concert, but in 10 days, I'm going to go see Matt Rife, and I'm pretty excited about that.
3: Dude, Matt Rife.
0: I was on his team for like, there was like two months of a summer. Like, dude,
1: yeah, did anybody fizzle out faster than Matt Rife?
3: Bro. I know. After his Netflix special, yikes, nah.
1: As soon as I saw that stupid bleached hairdo, I went like, dude, it's time for you and me to part ways.
0: You know, sometimes you got to fly to see a good show. This person from 3432 said they went to Vegas and saw the Foo Fighters and Queens of the Stone Age.
3: Okay. That was pretty awesome. Yeah, that probably would have been a great show.
0: I would have loved to have seen both those bands live. And I'm assuming Dave Grohl came out and probably at least played a couple of songs.
3: You would think so.
0: Played drums, because he played drums on one of their albums.
3: Yes, he did.
1: The first one, for sure.
0: Go with the flow.
3: Oh, go with the flow, yeah.
0: I think that's the one with the
3: music video for that song. Is that the one with all the spermies?
1: Oh, I wouldn't have watched that.
0: You'll have to tell us, Laura.
1: I don't watch sin, Laura.
3: No, it's not like...
0: I don't watch that smut.
3: Look, if you saw it, you'd understand.
0: We got some more talkbacks in the app.
5: Got free tickets for Motley Crue. That was pretty fun. It was also cool to see Tesla. Bing bong.
0: Yeah, man. Hell yeah. This one says, best show was Timmy No Breaks at the Killers of Tony concert. This one says, I went to see Rob Zombie and Manson and the band that opened for them, The Who. They're a Mongolian metal band. They were amazing. Those guys are pretty good.
3: I've heard
0: insane.
3: that they are.
1: Did you say
3: live.
1: A Mongolian metal band?
0: Yeah, The Who. But they're spelled
1: H-U, right?
0: A-W-H-U.
1: W-H-U?
3: No, it's just H-U, I think.
0: Oh, okay. Well, I'm just reading what
1: thank
0: these guys
1: you for
0: are.
1: Correcting me. Yeah. Appreciate that, Tanner.
0: He's correcting 3113. Anyway, this one says, the best concert for me so far was Interpol.
3: Oh!
0: So jealous.
3: Yeah.
0: All right, send us a talk back through our iHeartRadio app or a text at 98197. It's Tanner, Laura, and Casey. We'll be-
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Good morning. It's Tanner getting closer and closer to the weekend. Coming up in a few minutes, we do have your chance at free tickets to the Smashing Pumpkins. So if you've never seen them live, they're going to be at Climate Pledge Arena. 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It's Tanner, Lauren, Casey on KZOK.

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0: Seattle's Rock 102.5 KZOK. It's Tanner, Laura, and Casey. Good morning. This bakery in New York is selling a loaf of rye bread. Mm-hmm. For how much money, do you think?
1: Just nothing special about it.
0: It's just a loaf of rye bread.
1: I'm going to say $37.
0: Mm. $37 is your guess. Laura, you would be incorrect. You need to go up more.
2: Wow. I was thinking 23, so even more.
0: This bakery in New York City is selling a $60 loaf of rye bread, and people are lining up for it. Listen to this report from Inside Edition.
3: Culture gone too far? 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
4: We were talking about it on our $60 loaf. We got to try it.
3: How does one?
0: Oh yeah.
1: Oh my God! The more expensive it is, the better it must be, right? No.
3: Justify charging $60 for something simply made from rye flour, water, and salt. This is New York, after all, where time is money.
5: The time comes from giving the bread and the sourdough the time it really needs to develop all these amazing flavors.
3: Owners say it takes 24 hours to ferment the dough, and then another 8 hours for the bread to rest after it's baked.
1: Yeah, that's how
3: these customers
1: baking
3: say
1: works.
3: They can appreciate the baker who takes the time to get it just right.
6: In today's world, we're really looking for speed and efficiency. New York City being like one of the most fast-paced places in the world, so maybe slowing down and taking things a step back.
0: What about slowing down and thinking, should I spend $60 on a loaf of rye bread?
2: Yeah, I hate when status outweighs common sense.
0: No bread is worth that.
2: You're only buying the $60 bread so people see you eating the $60 bread.
0: Yeah.
1: Right.
2: So you can weave it into your work conversation of, oh my gosh.
0: And price doesn't necessarily equate to it being better. 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
0: Yeah, but sometimes they are actually better.
1: Yeah, true. 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Some people don't want to have that store brand cabinet. You know what I mean?
0: I can taste this. Safeway Select. I can taste it. 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
1: This is different.
0: This is Signature.
2: I think we should blind taste test that because I don't buy that.
1: Yeah.
2: I don't think you
1: just
2: can

0: like poor.
1: I don't think you can taste store brand versus neighbor.
2: I think I could. I think we should try that.
0: Oh, okay. That's actually a great idea.
2: Do you think you could do it too, Laura?
0: Yeah, I'll do it.
2: Yeah, I think she, I'm saying that.
1: I mean, I know this is possible. Oh, listen, my kid told me one day that milk was out of a carton. And I tried to pull a fast one. He would not drink milk out of a carton at this phase.
2: I can tell when soda comes from a bottle, can, or a 2-liter.
1: That's interesting.
2: I can tell.
1: I mean, people do have these sophisticated palates.
2: Anyway, $60 loaf of rye bread, you're ridiculous for buying that.
1: So all you need to know on
2: these
1: story,
2: people who just want to be trendy. I guarantee all iPhone users.
0: Oh stop.
1: Sure.
2: Yeah.
1: Because they've got the money for it. You Samsung people don't have the money for it.
2: No, we save our money for
0: $1,800 phones.
2: Our phones are better. And that's why they're more.
1: Listen to the dude's response when they asked him, why is the bread $60? He barely had an answer for it.
2: Yeah, I felt like he was trying to figure it out.
1: He was struggling to go, I need to come up with something good here because this is the hook.
2: So they just say it takes 32 hours. What does it take to make a normal loaf of rye bread? How many hours?
0: I don't know. I mean, baking a loaf of bread is kind of a time-consuming. Like, you see the people making sourdough on the internet all the time. That takes a day. You know what I mean? Like, it's not just like snip, snap, done.
2: Well, they say it takes about 2.5 to 4 hours to make a regular loaf of yeast-risen rye bread from start to finish. This text from 3465 says, my wife can tell if the box of mac and cheese isn't Kraft, and I do all the cooking, and I serve her store-brand mac and cheese, and she instantly knows.
0: Interesting. I think we should try it.
1: Well, are the noodles shaped different?
2: The cheese powder will taste different, too. 0572 says, my wife makes homemade sourdough bread and sells it in front of our house for $12. What a joke. Yeah, you should crank the price up. $60 for this homemade loaf.
0: Like, do you know how much love I put into this?
2: Love, homemade love.
1: It's too rich for my blood.
2: All right, more of your calls, texts, and talkbacks on the way. It's Tanner, Laura, and Casey.
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It's Seattle's Rock 102.5 KZOK. Tanner, Lauren, Casey. 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

know if you've seen this latest video that's gone viral online, but my God, it's going to bring us to another edition of the Tweak of the Week. Yes, somebody took a little something-something and lost their minds. It's all coming up in minutes. It's Tanner, Laura, and Casey.

0: So if you haven't done it yet, go make us your number one preset on our iHeartRadio app. It's 102.5 KZOK. All right, this video's gone viral. It actually, it's not only what's trending, but could also be a tweak of the week.
1: Uh-oh. Do you want a little Narcan?

0: It's not official that this person's tweaking out, but you'll hear the audio. It's going to sound like they're tweaking out. This lady is in the front yard of somebody's house. I don't know if it's her house, but she's in the front yard. She's in a very nice little sundress. And she's kind of like sitting on her knees in the front yard. Cops are there. All right. And she is demanding water.
1: Okay. Okay.
0: And she's kind of hot about it. And anyway, this is what happened.
2: You want to waste my time? Get me water while doing it. I ain't going nowhere. I said get it for me, bitch.
3: You want some water?
2: I can't subliminally talk like a fish in a water. I said I wanted my cherry fizzy pop 40 minutes ago subliminally. Pat, you two are worried about cherry and your donut brain, Dory. I will get you fired if I don't have water in a minute. And if I have to drink holy water out of the wishing well to get it, I will. Try me if you want, little boy. I'm talking to the spirit through a camera, I reckon. But if you don't do your job, I'll go make another fish to get my lips and my holy water cold. I need water, you dumbass. Well, lock in, twin.
0: So lock in, twin.
1: Man.
0: That's what she said at the end.
2: Well, lock in, twin.
0: Like, lock in, twin.
4: Get gone.
1: It sounds like they're laughing. Are they laughing?
0: I think some of the police are, yeah. And then you can hear at one point she says, I'm talking to a spirit through a camera, I reckon. Yeah.
4: I think she also called one of the cops Dory from Finding Nemo.
1: She didn't take a breath.
0: Yeah, right?
1: She's just going.
2: I can't subliminally talk like a fish in a water. I said I wanted my cherry fizzy pop 40 minutes ago subliminally.
0: She wants her cherry fizzy pop.
1: Subliminally.
2: You two are worried about cherry and your donut brain, Dory. I will get you fired if I don't have water in a minute. And if I have to drink holy water out of the wishing well.
0: Water in a minute?
2: If I don't have
1: I will get you fired.
2: And if I have to drink holy water out of the wishing well to get it, I will. Try me if you want, little boy. I'm talking to the spirit through a camera, I reckon. But if you don't do your job, I'll go make another fish to get my lips and my holy water cold. I need water, you dumbass.
0: I love it.
4: I don't know. She's got that's an episode if it is not straight up drugs.
0: Yeah. It's a lawn lady meltdown. That video is online right now if you want to check it out.
5: Oh, they tweaking. Oh, they geeking. Yeah.
1: Oh, they window peeking.
0: Coming up in a few minutes, it's another edition of Who's the A-Hole? Is it Laura or her neighbor? We're going to tell you a story, and you're going to have to tell us who's the pettiest, I guess.
1: Yeah, because that's really what it is. It's like, am I being petty about this?
0: Laura's getting into it with a neighbor. We'll tell you all about it.
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102.5 KZOK. It's Tanner, Laura, and Casey. Coming up next, Laura wants to know if she's the a-hole because her neighbor actually called the parking police on her a few months back, and she got a parking ticket. And now she's got the opportunity to do the same. She also wants to put a note, a very petty note, on the dude's car. We'll tell you the full story. We'll even read you the note, and you'll have to decide who the a-hole is. It's coming up next on 102.5 KZOK.

0: 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It is time for another edition of Who's the A-Hole? We're going to give you a real-life scenario, and you're just going to have to decide. Today, it's between Laura and her neighbor.
1: Yep.
0: You know, it sucks when you live next to somebody that you're having beef with, because especially if it gets petty, because you're just doing little dumb things to each other to piss each other off.
1: Yeah.
0: I am so grateful I don't have a bad neighbor right now. Because it's like, it's the worst, right?
2: Yeah. And then next thing you know, you're yelling at each other in the front yard with your phones out filming each other.
0: All right. So what's the real story, Laura? You got an issue with your neighbor.
1: Okay. And like, this is really like a passive aggressive petty thing because we've never met. Like, I've never met my neighbor.
0: Do you know what they look like?
1: Yes. I've seen them out.
0: Okay.
1: And here's the real conundrum here. Remember when I got a parking ticket for parking a little too close to that guy's driveway?
2: Mm-hmm.
1: I don't know if it's his car or if it's the neighbor next to him. If it's his car, I'm even more pissed off.
0: Okay.
1: It's either him or Laura, the guy who lives next
0: Laura's
1: to him.
0: Laura's bumper was kind of hanging out. And when she showed us the photo, it really wasn't.
1: It was past the yellow line, but I wasn't.
0: Yeah, like the curve was still slanting, right? Like,
1: yeah.
0: You know how it goes down into the driveway? Like she hadn't actually breached the driveway.
1: I didn't block the driveway, and that was the ticket that I received.
2: I mean, I feel like we can all agree a crime's a crime.
1: But so there is this truck, and it belongs to one of my two neighbors, either the guy who called the parking police on me or the guy who lives next door to him, both have driveways. I just want to preface this by saying they both have driveways.
0: And you have no, your apartment has no parking lot, no driveway?
1: No, it's street parking only. They've got a truck that has been parked out on the road, the same place for probably 2 months. Like this truck has not moved. And it's parked in the middle of a space that could fit two cars, but because he's parked in the middle, nobody else can park.
0: I hate those people.
1: So, and it's driving me crazy, especially when I'm circling the block just trying to find a place to park.

0: in front of my house.
1: The houses don't seem to like the people of your apartment building.
0: Well, and there are restaurants across the street and things like that. So people are always parking on the street. So it's not even just like, it's not like a vendetta specifically against the people who live in our building, because there are other, but I want
2: to. What makes you the pettiest? The petty one.
0: I want to, and this is where I need your input on this. I want to write a note. Actually, I've already written a note, but I haven't put it on their car. I want to put it on their car and just kind of like passive aggressively tell them to move their car.
1: Why don't you
0: move
1: just call
0: their truck?
1: Why don't you just call parking enforcement?
0: See, that's what I.
2: They did that to you.
0: That's, I know. But first of all, I'm not 100% sure it's the same guy. So I don't want to call parking police on somebody who didn't, you know.
2: Even better than it, then you're even less connected.
0: I guess, but I don't want to be the same as that person.
1: But if the truck's not moving, there is a time frame in which that has to move.
0: Mm-hmm.
1: So that's not you being petty necessarily. To me,
2: she wants to put a letter on the guy's car and tell him he's a dick.
0: Because I want to give him a chance.
2: Do you want to read the letter?
0: Yes, can I?
2: Yes, please.
0: Okay.
2: So this is the letter that you wrote for your neighbor. You have not put it on the car yet, but you do plan on it.
0: And I'm not trying to be mean. I'm not trying to be nasty. I'm just trying to, get the point across. Dear neighbor, I've noticed that your vehicle has been parked in the same place on the street for quite some time, which is fine. However, you are double parked. Unfortunately, you're preventing anyone else from parking in front of or behind you. As you know, this is a busy street, and parking can be hard to come by for folks without a driveway. Mind you, this guy has a driveway where he could be parking this truck. Because of this, I kindly ask that you park in a way that allows another vehicle to utilize the space.
2: You kindly park in another way.
0: Not long ago, a not-so-neighborly neighbor called the parking police to complain about my less-than-perfect park job. Thankfully, I was able to appeal the ticket, which I wasn't, but I just, if it happens to be that guy, I want him to get mad about that. But I'd hate to see anyone else have to go through the same ordeal. Thanks so much and have a blessed day.
1: I hate this note.
2: Yeah, it's a little condescending.
1: No, I hate this note.
0: Yes, exactly.
2: And she wants to put that on the car. So is she petty or is her neighbor petty?
0: Why do you hate the note?
1: The tone, for one. It would make me never move that truck.
2: It's got a Karen tone.
0: Yeah, I know. That's the point. But here's the thing. If they don't move the truck, guess who is calling parking police? Me. So.
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Tanner, Laura, and Casey, and we're doing another edition of Who's the A-Hole. Laura wants to put a letter that we just heard, wasn't condescending at all, on her neighbor's car because, you know, he did this to her a couple of weeks back, and she wants revenge. Petty neighbor wars over parking. It's all coming up. It's Tanner, Laura, and Casey. Happy Thursday.

0: Seattle's Rock, 102.5 KZOK. It's Tanner, Laura, and Casey. So Laura wants to know if it's her or her neighbor who's being the pettiest. Laura thinks it's the same neighbor who called the parking police on her when like a little few inches of her bumper were hanging over into their driveway.
1: The law, Tanner.
0: They were blocking the driveway. She wasn't blocking the driveway at all. I mean, it's ridiculous that they called, but they did. And she got a ticket that she's still fighting. Laura now wrote a letter that she wants to put on the person's car. With Laura, it's a little bit of principle of the matter because she needs to park too.
1: Yeah.
0: And there's also a little bit of revenge behind it.
2: 100%.
0: Because this person may have called the parking police on you. And so who's the a-hole?
1: Leaving the note, maybe he moves it, maybe he don't.
2: Yeah, but don't you think it's nicer than automatically just calling parking patrol or whatever they're called to ticket his car?
0: Let's go to Chris. Good morning, Chris.
3: Good morning, guys. Hey, so Laura, is that the same spot that you had parked before?
2: No.
3: Where you got the ticket?
2: It is not.
3: It seems like that might be the person, though, because I feel like they're parking in that way intentionally.
1: Yeah,
3: but they've got a driveway. You don't.
1: Yeah.
2: Right.
1: Here's the thing. It was like the kooky lady that lived across the street from me. You don't own the street.
2: The street, right.
1: So people are going to park there, and you have to deal with it.
2: Mm-hmm.
0: Thanks, Chris.
3: Yeah, I feel Laura's sentiment in the note. I wouldn't, though, leave that one. I would just call the parking police. Send a little left that back out.
0: I'm kind of on team note. I'm like, listen, you're going to be a bitch, you can be treated like a bitch.
3: Or a different tone.
0: No, let's just leave it like that. As a matter of fact, send a recording with the tone enhanced.
2: There you go. I'll just send an MP3 file.
0: Thanks, Chris. Appreciate you, brother.
2: I'll leave a USB drive.
0: Okay. Let's go to line two. It's Tanner, Lauren, Casey. Good morning. Who's the a-hole?
4: Hey, good morning. He's the a-hole, and I think she needs to give him a deadline. Say noon, whatever day Friday is. You know, noon, October 2nd. Otherwise, they call the parking cops. That way, she's got something to work against, and they'll move it out of there.
0: Yeah.
1: And then draw a little hourglass.
4: The a-hole. I mean, the guy's,
2: yeah,
4: exactly. Tick-tock.
2: Mm-hmm.
0: Thanks, man. Appreciate you. Let's go to line three. It's Tanner, Laura, and Casey. Good morning. Who's the a-hole?
5: Morning. Honestly, that guy. We had a similar thing where we went out to my wife's dinner birthday, and we legit were, it was after 6 o'clock. We legit parked the car, and we were maybe like an inch, like close to the person's driveway. Someone literally saw us park in their front window, and they came out and put a little thing on our windshield that said, hey, next time, you know, we will call the parking police on you. And it was like a notice, like yellow notice, like printed out piece of paper. I'm like, how often are you doing this to people?
0: Yeah. Oh, so there's a stack of those.
2: Yeah.
1: I think it's probably a common occurrence that they leave that thing out there.
2: I was thinking,
4: stick it on the guy's thing.
0: That's the same people who called the parking police on Laura for parking in front of their house, even though it wasn't a parking zone.
2: But they didn't leave a note, though. They just went ahead and called the parking police on me. I do still have the yellow envelope from the parking ticket. I'm thinking about putting the note in that so they think they've already gotten a ticket, and then they open it and be like, just kidding.
0: That's pretty good.
4: You could definitely do that. Oh, my God.
0: Thanks, dude.
4: Appreciate it, guys.
0: Yeah. This text says, nothing says move your car like a bunch of dog crap on the hood. 0280 says, if they're doing it intentionally, the note will only satisfy them. Now they know that they got under your skin.
1: That's the ultimate dick move, though. Like, you don't own the street, man.
2: Especially when, and I keep going back to it, but it's like, especially when you have a driveway to park in.
0: 7675 says, Laura is the a-hole. She knew she would have to deal with the situation when she bought that place because there's no parking, there's no parking lot.
2: True, but that doesn't make what they're doing right.
0: The neighbor is the a-hole, but I wouldn't put such a long, lengthy letter on the window. I would just say you've got 72 hours to move your vehicle or we'll start calling parking enforcement. It's that simple.
2: Okay.
1: I do think short and sweet is the route.
0: Yeah, take out the detail.
2: Hey, a-hole, move your truck.
0: Because I know it's going to be satisfying to like poke them and say, you called on me. Now I'm calling on you. But like they're going to immediately know who you are. They know what your car looks like. And that's how you get turds in your backseat.
2: That's true.
0: And you don't like your car door. So.
2: No, you're right. I just like a little condescending note.
1: Yeah. And that's.
2: But that's probably not.
1: I mean, write it
2: choice.
1: So you get it out.
0: Yes. Right?
1: Like, get it out.
2: Yeah, okay.
0: All right. More of your calls, texts, and talkbacks on the way. What do you think? 866-445-1059.
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0: 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Lots of dumbasses all over the place.
1: Yeah, as per usual.
0: See them on the road, see them at the grocery store. And like when you're trying to figure out what the other person's doing, like I feel like you can get a good idea of how mentally sound they are just by their driving. Yeah. You know what I mean? Don't you feel that way?
2: Yeah, no.
0: Like this person's a moron.
2: We assume, yes. Really all they're doing is trying to order a pizza on their phone while they're driving.
1: Right. Yeah. I mean, come on.
0: Well, it brings us to another edition of the

0: You're a dumbass.
1: This dumbass comes to us from Texas. A Texas man intentionally drove his vehicle into a grocery store to use the bathroom. He had to go so bad that he just said, you know what? I'm just going to plow right through these sliding doors.
2: Were they closed?
1: It was at 4:28 in the morning. So, okay, so yeah, it's very possible.
3: So this you said was intentional?
1: Yeah.
3: It's not like he was so distracted by his urge to poop that he just like mistook the gas pedal for the brake.
1: My thinking is, no time to park. Gotta go. Turtle heading right now. Turtle heading. Anyway, listen to this report from CBS 19.
4: Well, check this out. Rosenberg police near Houston say a man intentionally drove into a Kroger early Sunday morning, causing, as you can see right there on your screen, extensive damage to the pharmacy entrance. But get this. Police say the driver needed to use the restroom and became upset after finding the store's doors locked. The driver's identity and whether he faces charges have not yet been released. Rosenberg police say when nature calls, they strongly recommend finding a store that's actually open for business.
1: Why do I get the vibe it's a senior citizen? And that's why they're like, well, we don't know what we're going to do yet.
2: I don't know. Like, that doesn't strike me as an old person would do that in the middle of the day. Like, they accidentally just hit the wrong pedal.
1: Old people wake up early to walk the mall.
2: But also, why would he not be on the hook for damages or whatever?
3: I know.
1: That's what makes me think it's like someone they're having compassion for. Like, listen, the guy's 84, had to crap his pants, you know.
2: Yeah. I mean, wouldn't a bush be a better option?
3: I was
2: going to
3: say, I would rather like do a wall sit on the side of the building and take a dump on in the parking lot and then drive my car through the front window.
2: Nobody would even pay attention to you in 2026.
3: No.
2: You had broad daylight. You could just go dookie anywhere you want to. And nobody would say a thing.
3: No big deal.
1: The police did identify him again as known male individual. So they didn't want to release details about anything or potential charges. So we'll see if any charges come. You would think when you drive into a store intentionally, whether you've got a blast off or not, you're going to get in trouble for that.
2: Like if it was a medical event, I could see them being a little more cautious there. But this seems like you had options and you made a bad choice and you should have known that the Kroger wasn't open at 4:30 a.m.
1: We've all been in the car when things were in DEFCON 5 mode.
2: Yeah.
1: Right?
2: Yeah.
1: We've all been in the car and I've never once thought about, I'm just bashing in this Safeway.
2: And to be fair,
1: I gotta go.
2: To be fair, public bathrooms are harder to find now than
3: That's
2: they
3: true.
2: Used to be.
3: Yeah.
2: It's not, you used to be able to go to any like 7-Eleven convenience store or whatever.
1: I also don't feel they're as clean as they used to be because they're not being maintained as much.
2: But it's like 40% of the time those places have a bathroom.
3: I don't know why he would admit that it was intentional. Like, if it were me, I'd be like, I'm so sorry. I just had to go so bad. I didn't know what I was doing.
1: I was frustrated. The doors were locked and I slammed on the gas thinking it was in reverse.
3: Right.
1: Yeah, I could see that.
3: Because then you have a chance of like, maybe I won't get like in trouble. Or at least the punishment won't be as bad.
1: Yeah, well, you got to be careful. Don't drive your car into a store just because you have to poop. It would make you the dumbass of the day.
0: You're a dumbass.
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0: 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It's Tanner, Laura, and Casey. And when's the last time you had people over at the house? Like, when's the last time you hosted a party?
1: Ooh, I had people over at my place probably last December for my Edward Scissorhands, my annual Edward Scissorhands watch party.
0: Okay. Yeah.
1: But I mean, my place is so small, I think I had like 6 or 7 people.
0: And I bet it was packed.
1: And it was definitely tough to move around the kitchen.
0: 6, 7 people sharing one bathroom in a,
2: yeah, that's
0: in a condo.
2: Yeah, last time I had to host something was the kids' graduation.
1: Oh, yeah.
2: So, and there was more than 6 people.
0: Dude, I can't tell you the last time I hosted a party at my house. I've never hosted one at my new house, and I've lived there for 4 years.
2: That's your preference, though. You like that.
0: I don't really like to host. I've done it before, whether it was a party at my house during high school, you know, Super Bowl parties, or just a random party.
1: Yeah.
0: I never enjoy myself. I'm stressed out. I'm worried about stuff being broken. I'm worried about stuff being stolen. I'm worried about people not having a good time.
2: Who the hell are you inviting over to your house that's going to steal your stuff?
0: Well, in high school, you just invited.
1: I know, but yeah, it's been a long time since high school.
0: It's high school. That's what I was thinking of about the stealing of the stuff.
2: I was like, dude, your toys are cool, but nobody's going to go into your room and walk off with something.
0: And if it's a very valuable item.
1: And if they do, you need better friends, bud.
2: Yeah.
0: All right, well, stop attacking me. Anyway.
2: Well, don't say ridiculous stuff.
0: I can't help it.
2: I'm with you. It is a lot of effort. You don't take a break all day long. You don't get to enjoy the game, typically, that you have people over watching.
1: Yeah.
2: You're continually freshening up food and making sure everybody's comfortable and have what they need. And, yeah, it sucks the joy right out of whatever you're trying to watch.
1: I'm feeling kind of like that about my birthday, which is coming up.
0: Well, fun, you're planning it all. It's not really job to
1: I'm not hosting as such, but I'm still inviting 10 people to this destination. And I'm like, oh my God, like I have to come up with food for these people. Like I have to, you know, we got to buy enough booze. I got to make sure everyone's having a good time.
0: Like, bring your own food and beer.
1: Well, and we're going to go to the grocery store. And I'm just like, I don't know how all this works. And now I'm kind of in panic mode.
0: They're supposed to contribute.
1: I don't know.
2: They're there.
0: Especially on your birthday.
2: They're there on her invite. And Laura should pay for everything.
1: That's true. They are guests. We're all guests. I'm just not going to pay for anything.
0: Well, if you're not hosting parties as much, you're not the only one. It looks like that is something that is dying here in the United States. The death of hosting in America. They say that it's gone down 70% since 1975.
2: Yeah, I just don't think we socialize like this anymore.
0: Remember when someone would knock on the door, ring the doorbell? I got excited. You know, now I'm like, who the hell is that?
2: My dad and I were talking about it the other day. They're like, my grandma's generation, like they would have friends over and they'd like play cards or whatever. They'd sit around the table and smoke cigarettes inside with the window shut and play pinochle for 9 hours and just visit.
0: Yeah.
2: And people don't do that anymore. Growing up, though, there was always like some sort of like Tupperware party or some sort of like,
1: true.
2: There was always something popping where people were coming over or you were going somewhere for it or whatever. And that just does not happen now.
1: Linda coming over selling Longaberger baskets.
2: Yeah.
0: Hosting at home has gone down 71%.
1: When I was at home, we sat down as a family and played some cards. And it was fun.
2: Yeah.
0: I hated that stuff.
1: I know. Some people,
0: you either love or hate
1: like the board game, card game.
2: Man,
0: as a kid, I liked the board games. But like the older I got, I just don't like spending a lot of time with, I love my family, right? But I just don't like spending a lot of time with them.
1: But yeah, I mean, if you're playing,
2: it's weird. I love them. I just don't enjoy my time around them.
1: I just don't want to be around them ever.
0: No, that's not true. Not
2: ever. Strange duality.
0: Just limited time.
1: But I mean, if you're playing a game, it kind of distracts from like making conversation.
0: Yeah. When's the last time you hosted a party? All right, let's go to Joseph. Good morning.
3: Good morning, guys. I had a get together probably about 2 weeks ago at my place. I've actually called you guys about this before, but I'm into like yo-yos, and there's a handful of yo-yo players that are friends that live in the Portland area, and they came up to just hang out, play yo-yos and kendama at my place 2 weeks ago. We had pizza, we drank some beers, and we had a lot of fun.
2: Pizza, great choice, by the way, at a yo-yo party. You can hold it sliced in one hand. You can keep yo-yoing with the other hand. And the conversation never stops.
0: Doesn't that make the yo-yoing a little difficult with the greasy fingers?
2: Unless only adds to it.
1: Unless you're doing like the cradle thing, that one, you know, what's it called? Yeah.
2: Watch this one. This one's called Skip the Pepper.
0: All right, dude. Thanks, man. Appreciate it. Invite us next time.
3: Thanks,
0: I mean, geez.
3: I will. All right, bye. All right.
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The extra bummer about the Mariners not making it into the postseason this year, and it was something I totally forgot about until somebody just mentioned it, is that there's going to be a lockout next year, and it could go most of the year. So not only are we not getting the Mariners in the postseason, it's entirely possible we don't get the Mariners in 2027 because there's going to be a lockout. Hopefully that doesn't happen. Hopefully they're able to come to a resolution. Man, that would suck. It's KZOK.

Yeah, if you're looking to go big for Halloween this year and need a little cash for that costume, $1,000, you make a pretty kick-ass costume. Coming up here on Monday, got a chance for you to score that $1,000, your first chance just after 9 a.m. Monday morning on KZOK.

0: Seattle's Rock 102.5 KZOK. Court in here with you. So this is kind of crazy. I guess Washington is about to lose 8 casinos all at the same time. November 30th, 8 different casinos around the state are all going to close because they're all run by the same organization, Maverick Washington LLC. So they're smaller casinos. You got the Great American Casino in Everett. We've got Chips Casino, Macau Casino, and Palace Casino in Lakewood. You got All-Star Casino in Silverdale, Casino Caribbean in Yakima, Crazy Moose Casino in Pascal, and you have Coyote Bob's Casino in Kennewick. So all of those casinos all going to shut down coming up here on November 30th, and that's going to put about 850 people out of work. That sucks.
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Dude, I would love to see Metallica in Vancouver. That show's coming up here in May. It seems to be a one-off show. They've been doing those weekends up to this point where they do two shows in a city. And you have to go to both shows to see the full set list. This is going to be a single show, at least so far. And we can send you there. 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It's 102.5 KZOK with Metallica now.

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rocking Seattle. This is who we are. 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Seattle's Rock, 102.5 KZOK.

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Well, hunting season almost here, and the Washington Department of Fish and Wildlife wants to remind everybody the new rules. You cannot use infrared or thermal imaging devices to hunt anything because it's cheating. That's why. Use your eyeballs. It's Green Day, KZOK.

Seattle's Rock 102.5 KZOK, one of the greatest shows of all time, premiered back in 1982 on this day. Cheers. Dude, go back and watch those first few seasons. Absolutely

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1: Seattle's Rock 102.5 KZOK. Oh, it's going to be a good weekend for beer drinking. If you want to get out of town, head over to Leavenworth, the Leavenworth Oktoberfest going on this weekend. And then you also have the Great Pumpkin Beer Festival happening there at Elysian. So that's a lot of beer drinking.

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0: Seattle's Rock, 102.5 KZOK. My name's Court. Hi, how you doing? So, yeah, this weekend is going to be one of those weekends that you do not want to be on the freeway because traffic is just going to suck. Of course, Revive I-5 still going on, so the normal headache with that. But they're also going to be fully closing the express lanes in both directions starting tomorrow night, running all the way through Monday morning. Then you have SR-520 eastbound between I-5 and Montlake Boulevard. That's going to be closed tomorrow night all the way through Monday morning. And then you've got all the headaches that come along with I-405 in Kirkland and Tukwila that with various closures. The on and off ramp's going to be shut down in some spots. It's just a nightmare. I cannot wait until all of this business is done. But yeah, in the meantime, just stay off the freeway.
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So you know who's a big fan of Jack White and the White Stripes? Al Pacino. Al Pacino likes the White Stripes. Apparently he showed up at one of Jack White's solo shows that he just did earlier this week in Los Angeles. Met up backstage and they talked about who knows what. I can only imagine what Jack White and Al Pacino would talk about. But I guess Pacino's a fan. 102.5 KZOK.

0: Seattle's Rock 102.5 KZOK. Court in here with you. So you remember that show West Wing? I used to love the West Wing. Such a great show. Well, Bradley Whitford, one of the stars of the show, apparently wants to bring it back. He wants to a revival of the West Wing, and I'm out. Can't do it. I could watch a show about politics back then, but things have got in such a state now. I avoid watching, you know, any of the news channels. I don't want to watch any of that because it gets my blood pressure up. I start getting angry. I start drinking too much. It just, I have to avoid politics as much as I can. So in an entire drama about politics in the White House right now, I could not watch. So I don't think this is going to fly.
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Yeah, Sting will be here in about a week, playing a couple shows there at Benaroya Hall. It's just him and two other guys. And no, the two other guys are not Stuart Copeland and Andy Summers. It's two other guys that are going to be playing some Police stuff, some solo stuff, a little bit of everything. And it's going to be going on there at Benaroya Hall coming up here on the 8th and 9th. It's 102.5 KZOK, Nirvana.

Seattle's Rock 102.5 KZOK. Yeah, don't forget all sorts of closures on the freeways this weekend. I-5 going to be shutting down the express lanes in both directions all weekend long. SR 520 going to be shut down eastbound between I-5 and Montlake Boulevard all

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Seattle's Rock, 102.5 KZOK. Hey, coming up this afternoon, Ashley has another chance for you to go to the Kraken home opener coming up here on Sunday. They're going to be taking on the Calgary Flames at Climate Pledge Arena. 4:30, she's got your shot at tickets. KZOK.

Seattle's Rock 102.5 KZOK. Well, we got some Thursday night football tonight, if you can stand to watch it. It is the Pittsburgh Steelers versus the Cleveland Browns. It's at 5:15 tonight. Of course, since Thursday night football, that means it's going to be on Amazon Prime. 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

0: Seattle's Rock, 102.5 KZOK. My name's Court. Hi, how you doing? So one of the weirdest protests I've seen in a while just happened here in Seattle at the Palantir offices, you know, the AI company. Palantir, named after the famed Seeing Stones from the Lord of the Rings books. And so apparently they had a bunch of orcs and at least one Gandalf show up at the Palantir offices to shout about I don't know what. I just heard shouting at people dressed up as orcs. And shouting. So that happened at the Palantir offices today here in Seattle.
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0: Seattle's Rock 102.5 KZOK. Perfect weather this weekend for standing outside and drinking beers. And it just so happens there's a couple of really good spots to stand outside and drink beers this weekend. Over in Leavenworth, it's the Leavenworth Oktoberfest that's going on this weekend, over the first weekend of several. But if you want to go check that out, that's over in Leavenworth. And of course, you also have the Great Pumpkin Beer Festival there at the Elysian Capitol Hill Brewery. That's going on this weekend as well.
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Man, you gotta do not mess with whales. They will mess you up. So apparently a pod of whales took out a sailboat kind of near Australia. This happens all the time. A lot of times it's, orcas. This time it was sperm whales. They sank this boat. But if you're going to be out on the sound, make sure you are very nice to the orcas out there. Say nice things to them. Speak well of their mother, because they could turn on you and decide to go ahead and sink your boat as well. It's 102.5 KZOK, Seattle's Rock, AC/DC.

Seattle's Rock 102.5 KZOK coming up tomorrow morning. Tanner, Laura, and Casey have a chance for you to score tickets to go check out the Smashing Pumpkins. That show's coming up here on the 6th of November there at CPA. And if you want to score some tickets, right around 7:30 tomorrow morning, they'll have a keyword for you. We'll score you those tickets. Right now it's yes.

0: Seattle's Rock 102.5 KZOK Court in here with you. So, yeah, it looks like Washington is about to lose 8 casinos. All 8 of these casinos are run by Maverick Washington LLC, and they're all in kind of smaller towns, but still. Like 850 people going to be put out of work. So we're talking about the Great American Casino in Everett, Chips Casino, Macau Casino, and Palace Casino in Lakewood, All-Star Casino in Silverdale, Casino Caribbean in Yakima, Crazy Moose Casino in Pasco, and you got Coyote Bob's Casino in Kennewick. All of those going to be shutting down here on the 30th of November.
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Seattle's Rock 102.5 KZOK. My name's Court. I'm out of here. Ashley Ryan, take it over next. You've got your next shot to score those tickets. Go check out the home opener. Kraken versus the Calgary Flames happening here on Sunday, right around 4:30. She'll have a chance for you to win those tickets. It's Stone Temple Pilots, 102.5 KZOK.

0: the music instantly grabs you. 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

Oh, happy Thursday, you guys. I have been so thrown off all day. Usually I do this girls get together on a Thursday night, but this week we had to move it up to a Wednesday night. So, of course, I woke up this morning thinking it was Friday because we did the girls thing last night. It's not an ideal situation, I'll tell you that much. 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

For some reason, I thought their tour was almost over because they were just here at Climate Pledge Arena. That's Journey, obviously, their final Frontier tour. They still have like another month and a half, and I think they started the thing back in February. Pretty impressive, honestly. That is a very long tour. Seattle's Rock, 102.5 KZOK.

How are you guys feeling about the first day of October? I'm feeling like I need to have my house all decorated for Halloween already. And then I'm like, maybe that's a little bit overboard. Maybe I could do it like gradually over the next week. Otherwise, I'm just going to be annoyed with Halloween before it even gets here. Right? I can't be the only one that feels that way. Seattle's Rock, it's 102.5 KPOK.

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0: So I actually got a BECU survey this morning asking me basically, how stressed out are you financially? Well, very. 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

It might be a while till we see some rain. It looks like maybe next weekend, maybe, but we've got a pretty decent weekend ahead of us. High of 66 on Saturday, 69 on Sunday, and it just so shows straight up sunshine. No clouds in the picture at all. I'll take it.

Of course, I'm looking at the weather showing no real rain in the immediate forecast. It's maybe going to rain next Friday, which is when my daughter wants to have her 12th birthday party outside at a park. But you know what? That's what you get if you want to have an October birthday party outside in October. Sometimes it's really nice and sometimes it's real crummy. So wiffle ball in the rain and we'll just cover up the pizza so it doesn't get soggy. 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

0: lot of people are asking the question, are we actually falling back when it's time, or are we not? Because there's been all this conversation about whether or not daylight saving time is going to be made permanent. But as of now, yes, we will still be falling back. That happens November 1st, which actually is pretty fitting. Halloween falls on a Saturday. You can stay up a little late and then you get an extra hour of sleep. I'm just saying. So if nothing happens legislatively in the next month, clocks will still fall back there on November 1st, which is really, in all honesty, my favorite day of the year. Anybody that wants to give me extra sleep is A-okay in my book. It's Seattle's Rock, 102.5 KZOK.
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102.5 KZOK's got your tickets to see Smashing Pumpkins at Climate Pledge Arena. That's coming up on November 6th, and it's very easy, you guys. All you got to do is make sure you're listening to Tanner, Laura, and Casey every morning. Yep, check out the morning crew. They'll be giving you a keyword at 7:30. When you hear it, you're going to hit us up on the TalkBack, saying the keyword on the iHeartRadio app, and you could win those tickets to see Smashing Pumpkins right here in Seattle. And don't forget, I've got a keyword if you want to win tickets to the Kraken home opener this Sunday. That is coming up at 4:30, so

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0: 102.5 KZOK, we are Seattle's Rock. I'm Ashley Ryan with your keyword. That's right, I know, Kraken fans, you're excited for the season to start tonight at 6 o'clock, and you're doubly excited at the chance of going to the home opener at Climate Pledge Arena on Sunday, and I'm making it very, very easy for you. 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See that little microphone there in the corner? You're going to press that down, and you're going to record a message. In the message, you're going to say this keyword, skate. Because that's what hockey players do. They skate, skate, skate, skate, skate. And yeah, say that keyword. You could be headed to Climate Pledge Arena to win those tickets to see the Calgary Flames and the Seattle Kraken Sunday night with 102.5 KZOK.
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Say the word skate. You could be headed to see the Kraken at Climate Pledge Arena on Sunday. But when I said, oh, that's what the Kraken do. They skate, skate, skate. It reminded me of when my daughter was like 5 or 6. She did an interview for the Mill Creek magazine. They asked her what her parents do for work. And she said, my dad types. He just types and types and types. So made me think of that. Good times. If you missed any of the iHeartRadio Music Festival, by the way, I've got great news for you. Today is October 1st, which means you get to relive all of the moments. It's streaming right now on Disney Plus and Hulu. So you can sing along with the crowd and the Goo Goo Dolls. You can be surprised by Weezer's surprise guest. It's streaming right now, Disney Plus and Hulu. Enjoy.